time I bite my lip, you just lose your grip on reality. So you say, but you keep your distance. So you say, but you never lean in. I feel my neck, you break your sweat.

see these fingers, you're not see two. 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In your hand, in my hand, in everyone's hand, equal. So if we try to make it equal, it means that we have to chop some of them off. He can accept you in his womb, he can accept you everywhere, but not in his heart.

A landmark of American music, birthplace of Conrad Beisel, 1691 to 1768, founder and superintendent of the Erfurter Cloister. Conrad Beisel was one of America's earliest composers of hymns and anthems, organizer and teacher of the Cloister Singing School, and publisher of America's first book of original compositions, the Turteltaube, in 1747.

0: You sailed your boat round the coast with the intention of putting into London. Why did you do this?
1: We'd caught a huge cat.

0: What happened next?
1: He died lying there among the fish.
0: What did you do?
1: Throw them all overboard, set sail for home.
0: You mean you threw the fish overboard? When you landed, did you call for help?
1: I called Ned King.
0: The apothecary here? Was there anybody else called?
1: Somebody brought the parson.
0: You mean the rector, Mr. Horace Adams. All right, Mr. Adams. Was there a certain amount of excitement?
1: Pompon started shouting.
0: There was a scene in the village street from which you were rescued by your landlady.
1: Yes, my aunt.
0: We don't call her that here. You then took to abusing a respectable lady. Answer me. You shouted abuse at a certain person.
2: Sickle.
0: Mrs. Sedley here.
1: I don't like to interfere.
3: Sir,

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The schoolmistress, the widow, Mrs. Eleanor Ferdinand.

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There's something here, perhaps in your favor. I am told you rescued the boy from drowning in the March storms. I guess something has to say. No!

0: have help.
1: Then get a woman, help you look after him.
0: That's what I want, but not yet.
1: Why not?
0: How can I stop people's mouths?
1: Stand down, clear the court, stand

0: Have you my pills?
1: I'm sorry, ma'am.
0: My sleeping draught.
1: The laudanum is out of stock and being brought by Mr. Carrier Hobson's cart. He's back tonight.
0: Good Lord! Good Lord! Good Lord!
1: Meet us both in the pub. The Boar. Aunties, we call it. It's quite safe.
0: I've never been in a pub in my life.
1: You'll come.
0: All right.
2: Tonight.
0: All right.
1: If the old dear takes much more laudanum, she'll land herself one day in Bedlam.

0: Messenger, my dear. He's one of gossips. I have my visions, fiery visions, they call me dreamer. They scoff at my dreams and my ambition. But I know a way to answer the banner. I will never bow.
1: With a new prentice.
0: He's but a gossip, listen to money, only to money. A fish the sea fry, sell the good catches. That wealthy merchant shines, will set up half of the

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1: Hot Peter grinds the side.
0: You're fool when you fall.
1: This is a fair.
0: You're fool when you
1: fall. This is a fair.
0: New starts with new princes,
1: just like before.
0: Such as will try, shout the storm down as the stand up.

0: 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That is the sort of weak politeness makes a publican lose her clients. Keep in the corner out of sight.
1: That's a bit of a deal, all right. Sorry, I didn't see you, Mrs. You'll give the regulars a surprise.
0: She's meeting Ned.
1: Which Ned?
0: The quack. He's looking after her heart attack.
1: Bring us a pint.
0: It's closing time.

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0: You're a method, you wastrel. Is this a niece of yours?
2: That's so. Who's her father? Who wants to know?
0: I want to pay my best respects to the beauty and misery of her sex. Old Methody, you'd better tune your piety to another hymn. I want her. I want her.
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0: He's the local preacher. 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
1: 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The road's under flood.
0: I can't stay longer. I refuse.
1: You'll have to stay if you want your pills.
0: With drunken females and improves.
1: They're aunties, nieces, that's what they are. And they're

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Everybody's very quiet.

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Schock. Schock. Schock. Schock. 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Schock. 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Schock. Schock. Schock. Schock. Schock. Schock. Schock. Schock. 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Schock. Schock. Schock. Schock. Schock. Schock. Schock. Schock. Schock. Schock. Schock. Schock. Schock. Schock. Schock. Schock. Schock. Schock. Schock. Schock. Schock. Schock. Schock. Schock. Schock. Schock. Schock. Schock. Schock. Schock. Sch

0: Come, boy!
1: Peter, what for?
0: I've seen a show, I need his help.
1: But if thou were, they know the mother thought me naughty.
0: I can see the shows to which the rest are blind.

0: Leave him out of it!
1: What is it?
0: Private business.
1: I heard your horses drawing songs. One must go.

0: swallow, shall we go and see Grant in his hut?
1: Popular feelings rising.
0: Bulstrode, I'd like you to come.
2: I warn you, we shall waste our time.
0: I like your presence just the same.
3: Little do the suspects know, I am the evidence, I the clue.
1: No rat-tail, no bobtail, if you please.
4: Back to the gutter! 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
1: Get the nets.
0: Come on. They listen to money. These were gossips. Listen to money. Money to money. 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

0: 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Was this a recent landslide?
1: Yes.
0: It makes almost a precipice. How deep?
1: Say 40 feet.
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1: Heave.

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0: I shall take steps to change her mind. She has first option on my love.

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1: Please, chasing me, get me no peace.
0: He went to the port to have a glass. Sister and I will join him there. If you don't want Ned, you'd better stay here. Come on.
1: They're all watching. 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

0: 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The boy's disappeared.
1: Do you expect me to act like a Bow Street runner or a constable?
0: At least you can travel to hear what I got to say. For 2 days I've kept my eyes open. For 2 days I've said nothing, only watched and taken notes, piece clue to clue, and bit by bit reconstructed all the crime. Everything points to Peter Grimes, he is the murderer!
1: Old woman, you're far too ready to yell blue murder. 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
1: Has Peter Grimes been seen?
0: He's away.
1: And the boy?
0: They're fishing likely.
1: Has his boat been seen?
0: Why should it?
1: His hut's abandoned.
0: I'm dry. 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
1: Rhyme which my hobby is, sweetens my thinking. 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
2: Yes, for more than an hour. Peter seems to have disappeared. Not in his boat, not in his heart.
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1: Well.
0: Sail out till you lose sight of land. 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